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They ate from his dinner table, drank from his water bucket, slept in the same bed with him.

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Oh, me.

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Everyone worldwide can enjoy. Pulse Oldies you won't hear anywhere else. Only here on the Oldies Project.

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0: 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That is, of course, unless the horse is the famous...
1: 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Jullie luisteren naar Jos Netten, Goud en Fout Show Radio.

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Oh, I'm so tired of punching that clock.

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